0: very own Ford. That is the goal. What's yours, Noah? You look like the type of guy who would roll around in a Jeep, or like, you would ride around in a punch buggy so people hit each other.
1: No. How about a 1960s hippie van? Red carpet in the back, you know, all of it's fluffy, you know. You got like the little hippie sign.
0: Flowers on the side and everything?
1: Oh, yeah.
0: Well, look at you go.
1: Yeah, it's gonna be great.
0: It's gonna be something.

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1: Really?
2: Really? And it wasn't even my fault. It was audition day for my drama class's musical. And I was very excited. I had everything prepared to go for the role I wanted. But my bus was an hour and a half late. Got driven to school after standing outside in the snow for about half an hour, and I did not nail that audition. Showed up late, freezing, tired.
1: Yeah, I understand it. Not my fault, may I mention, but I've been late here a couple times. That darn city bus, summer's a-coming, and they are changing all the roads up, so the buses are just going wherever they feel like, which is, you know, too bad for the bus drivers, but really bad for me, because I walked my sweet self to the radio station a couple days ago.
2: Sucks to suck, doesn't it?
1: Sure does.

That was Scratch the Surface by Sloan. This is Minority by Green Day. And coming up after that is How Soon Is Now by the Smiths. This is 89.1 Max FM, and I'm your co-op student, Mike.

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2: What are you, Uncle Sam?
1: Nope, not quite. We just want your song suggestions. Mike, take it away.
2: We want you guys to send in your favorite songs to the station. Maybe songs you hear every now and then. Maybe songs you've never heard on air. And we want to pit them up against each other. Usually it's me and Noah doing song competitions. But if you send us your favorite songs, we'll listen to them, pick our few favorites, and then pit them up against each other. At the end of it all, we'll tell you guys who won and what song it was.
1: And we'll pick our favorites too.
2: Well, our favorites might not be everyone's favorites, but with how many times people think I win the song competitions, I think mine will be close to our audience.
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You just heard Sour Cherry Kills. Coming up now is Hear Me Out, Mono Wales. And right after that is Muse, Be With You. 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
1: Well, it's sad to say it, Mike. 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
2: It's my last chance to beat you.
1: And this is all for nothing because I don't know why, but something keeps happening and I need to win, Mike.
2: Yeah, you need the fix. You seem to just be on a losing streak.
1: So, you know, I have some emotional, you know, following up with this song, so it's going to happen. But I won't get into that. We'll go with your song first. Go ahead and tell us a little bit about it.
2: It's going to be Romance is Boring by Los Campesinos, a band from the UK but with a Spanish name. Don't ask why, I don't know why. All I know is that this song is like my others. High energy and fun.

All right, that was Mike's song. This is the song competition once again. That was Romance is Boring. Go ahead and vote Mike if you think that is the one. Or save it, because this song is going to be better. Little background, my grandpa actually suggested this last week, and so I thought I'd put it on this week. It is a artist that I don't think we've played on the radio station, because it's kind of a little calmer. Joy by Loma. And once again, text in to 705-326-8989 to vote in Noah or Mike. Okay, get ready.

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2: Look, I'm just going to get the spiel over with. You guys, I don't know, don't listen to good music or something. Mike won again.
3: Again? Isn't this my, second time in a row?
2: I don't want to hear about it, Mike.
3: Isn't this, like, the last competition and I won significantly more than you?
2: I still don't want to hear it.
3: Wasn't this a one for all? Whoever won this won everything?
2: I don't remember saying that at all, actually.
3: Well, I'm going to be sitting here waiting for my plaque of talk that says, Mike rules, Noah drools.
2: Yeah, we're definitely not getting one of those, and, look, I'm just happy this competition is over.
3: Because you were losing so bad?
2: Once again, I don't want to talk about it.

0: 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I mean, it's all just buttons and songs, really, eh? You know what I mean?
1: Oh, don't touch that button. We were never here. I was never here. We were never here. I was never here. Max FM, the alternative north.

That was Royal Tusk. This is Middle of Nowhere by Hot Hot Heat. And after that, we're going to have Rage Against the Machine with Testify. 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
2: All right, Mike, any final words?
3: Final words. It's gonna suck. You know, this is at least my last show. I'm not quite sure if you're chilling out here next week.
2: Oh, I'm gonna be doing something really interesting next week.
3: Well, I can try to come in next week, but it's my exam week, so it's gonna be rough for me to do it with all the stress and all the studying and all that stuff. But if this is my last show, I just want to say that this has been the coolest thing I have ever done. I super love it here. And I just want to say goodbye to everyone in the audience. Thank you so much for listening to our show. Thank you so much for giving me the time of day, because I know I can be a bit rambly. And, you know, during Noah's show next week, if I pop in, just make sure you spam message the studio saying how much better I am than Noah.
2: You don't have to do that.
3: Well, and you can.
2: You're gonna miss some Twin Lakes students, you know?
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3: students.
2: I'm
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2: Yeah, still don't want to talk to you about that.

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You just heard Should Have Known Better, The Beaches. Coming up now is Missing Piece, Vance Joy. And right after that is Bounce, Danko Jones. And this is your co-op student at 89.1 Max FM, signing out.

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Jackalope, reminding us that if you cheat on your girl, she will rep up your pretty life. 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And show Corin in the 604 Vancouver got the needle moving. 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

Mike D, Beastie Boy going solo, destined to be a Beyond the 89 favorite. Tall Pines Headliners Tea Party, White Stripes get remixed, marching the Seven Nation Army. Violet Grohl riding the cool buzz, Oblika bringing the elephant into the room. And by request, Mission UK Tower of Strength kicked off the set. Now spinning turntable 2, Filter. Hey man, nice shot. The Big Mac remix. The Will Ring going off the rails while on the rails on Alternative North Radio 89.1 Max FM.

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Claws are scratched on the wheels of steel, ripping up your airwaves. Saturday night feeling all right. Gather your second wind. We are heading to the other side of midnight.

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0: That is it for me, Chemical Brothers taking us home. Jules has your Sunday fun day. Oz, Ruffer, Remy, Fatty have your week. And next Saturday night, we'll do it all again. Love to thank Twisted T, all of you. Gotta roll, gotta date with your girlfriend.
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ISO. Letters that don't sound great when said out loud. But the government wants us to say them at least every once in a while. 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Muskoka.

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Pro tip, Severn Bridge is the one with the bridge. Wait a minute. Oh, they both have bridges. Sorry about that. Okay, let's try this again. Severn Bridge, the Severn town with the bridge, but no port. 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

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Need a job? OPP. Getting robbed? OPP. Bladder leakage? OPP. Wait, no, that's something else. We are the Alternative North. 89.1 Max FM.

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Some band. Somewhere. Where. Recorded a song. And this is that song. 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
5: Off and on showers today. They should taper off this afternoon. Expect a high around 16. Clearing tonight, a low of 9. Sunshine tomorrow, the high 19. Sun and cloud with a chance of showers Tuesday and a high near 20.

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1: I mean, well, I used to. 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
1: Good morning, I'm Martin Vanderwood. Once again, Donald Trump is saying his war with Iran is over, but the Iranians are saying not so fast. Trump says a peace deal will be finalized today. Iran says it's not going to happen as quickly as that. Pakistani mediators say the two sides have agreed on a framework for peace, but more talks will be needed to actually implement it. Trump claims the Strait of Hormuz will be immediately opened after the deal is signed. Police continue to investigate a horrific collision north of Kitchener-Waterloo that claimed the lives of five children on Friday night. OPP say a van and an SUV collided at a rural intersection in Mapleton. The five children, four girls and one boy, were all related and ranged in age from 4 to 12 years old. They were all passengers in the van. Four adults and a five-month-old baby were also in the van. They sustained serious injuries and remain in hospital. The male driver of the SUV is also in hospital. Three women are in hospital with serious injuries following a crash in Barrie yesterday. Emergency crews were called to the intersection of Dunlop Street West and Highway 27 just after 11 yesterday morning. An Orange Air ambulance landed at the scene, but paramedics ultimately transported all three victims by ground. The intersection was closed for several hours, but has since completely reopened to traffic. There was a serious crash overnight in Tiny Township. Police say two vehicles collided on Highway 93 in the area of Stamp Side Road, north of Waverly. At last check, the highway was closed for the investigation. Two men have been arrested after $18,000 worth of gear was stolen from England's World Cup soccer team in Kansas City. Police say the property has been recovered. The gear went missing as it was being transported from Florida to a training facility in Kansas City. In sports, for the first time in 53 years, the New York Knicks are NBA champions. The Knicks beat the San Antonio Spurs 94-90 in Game 5 of the NBA Finals Saturday night, winning the series 4-1. In baseball, the Toronto Blue Jays lost to the Yankees 3-1. In the CFL, the Rough Riders got past the BC Lions 31-27. Vancouver hosted its first World Cup soccer game last night. Australia beat Turkey 2-0. And Game 6 of the Stanley Cup Finals goes tonight. The Hurricanes have a 3-2 lead over Vegas. The forecast for Orillia, Barrie, and Muskoka. Off and on showers today. They should taper off this afternoon. Expect a high around 16. Clearing tonight, a low of 9. Sunshine tomorrow, the high 19. Sun and cloud with a chance of showers Tuesday and a high near 20.
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4: Off and on showers today. They should taper off this afternoon. Expect a high around 16. Clearing tonight, a low of 9. Sunshine tomorrow, the high 19. Sun and cloud with a chance of showers Tuesday and a high near 20.

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1: Good morning, I'm Martin Vanderwood. Police continue to investigate a horrific collision north of Kitchener-Waterloo that claimed the lives of five children on Friday night. OPP say a van and an SUV collided at a rural intersection in Mapleton. The five children, four girls and one boy, were all related and ranged in age from 4 to 12 years old. They were all passengers in the van. Four adults and a five-month-old baby were also in the van. They sustained serious injuries and remain in hospital. The male driver of the SUV is also in hospital. Three women are in hospital with serious injuries following a crash in Barrie yesterday. Emergency crews were called to the intersection of Dunlop Street West and Highway 27 just after 11 yesterday morning. An orange air ambulance landed at the scene, but paramedics ultimately transported all three victims by ground. The intersection was closed for several hours, but has since completely reopened to traffic. Donald Trump's name has been taken down from Washington's Kennedy Center to comply with a court order. A judge ruled, and an appeal court agreed, that Trump could not just slap his name on the center without congressional approval. In a somewhat related development, a judge in Massachusetts has ordered the administration to restore all signs that were changed or removed at national parks. Trump purged dozens of signs and displays that didn't align with his views. They covered topics ranging from climate change to Native American history. In sports, for the first time in 53 years, the New York Knicks are NBA champions. The Knicks beat the San Antonio Spurs 94-90 in Game 5 of the NBA Finals Saturday night, winning the series 4-1. In baseball, the Toronto Blue Jays lost to the Yankees 3-1. In the CFL, the Rough Riders got past the BC Lions 31-27. Vancouver hosted its first World Cup soccer game last night. Australia beat Turkey 2-0. And Game 6 of the Stanley Cup Finals goes tonight. The Hurricanes have a 3-2 lead over Vegas. The forecast for Orillia, Barrie, and Muskoka. Off and on showers today. They should taper off this afternoon. Expect a high around 16. Clearing tonight, a low of 9. Sunshine tomorrow, the high 19. Sun and cloud with a chance of showers Tuesday and a high near 20.
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6: Off and on showers today. They should taper off this afternoon. Expect a high around 16. Clearing tonight, a low of 9. Sunshine tomorrow, the high 19. Sun and cloud with a chance of showers Tuesday and a high near 20.

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I mean, one day they will probably find us, and they will come to shut us down. 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
1: Good morning, I'm Martin Vanderwood. Once again, Donald Trump is saying his war with Iran is over, but the Iranians are saying not so fast. Trump says a peace deal will be finalized today. Iran says it's not going to happen as quickly as that. Pakistani mediators say the two sides have agreed on a framework for peace, but more talks will be needed to actually implement it. Trump claims the Strait of Hormuz will be immediately opened after the deal is signed. Police continue to investigate a horrific collision north of Kitchener-Waterloo that claimed the lives of five children on Friday night. OPP say a van and an SUV collided at a rural intersection in Mapleton. The five children, four girls and one boy, were all related and ranged in age from 4 to 12 years old. They were all passengers in the van. Four adults and a five-month-old baby were also in the van. They sustained serious injuries and remain in hospital. The male driver of the SUV is also in hospital. Three women are in hospital with serious injuries following a crash in Barrie yesterday. Emergency crews were called to the intersection of Dunlop Street West and Highway 27 just after 11 yesterday morning. An orange air ambulance landed at the scene, but paramedics ultimately transported all three victims by ground. The intersection was closed for several hours, but has since completely reopened to traffic. There was a serious crash overnight in Tiny Township. Police say two vehicles collided on Highway 93 in the area of Stamp Side Road, north of Waverly. At last check, the highway was closed for the investigation. Two men have been arrested after $18,000 worth of gear was stolen from England's World Cup soccer team in Kansas City. Police say the property has been recovered. The gear went missing as it was being transported from Florida to a training facility in Kansas City. In sports, for the first time in 53 years, the New York Knicks are NBA champions. The Knicks beat the San Antonio Spurs 94-90 in Game 5 of the NBA Finals Saturday night, winning the series 4-1. In baseball, the Toronto Blue Jays lost to the Yankees 3-1. In the CFL, the Rough Riders got past the BC Lions 31-27. Vancouver hosted its first World Cup soccer game last night. Australia beat Turkey 2-0. And Game 6 of the Stanley Cup Finals goes tonight. The Hurricanes have a 3-2 lead over Vegas. The forecast for Orillia, Barrie, and Muskoka. Off and on showers today. They should taper off this afternoon. Expect a high around 16. Clearing tonight, a low of 9. Sunshine tomorrow, the high 19. Sun and cloud with a chance of showers Tuesday and a high near 20.
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2: Off and on showers today. They should taper off this afternoon. Expect a high around 16. Clearing tonight, a low of 9. Sunshine tomorrow, the high 19. Sun and cloud with a chance of showers Tuesday and a high near 20.

0: 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Oh, God, yeah.
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0: trade you on the stock market wanted us to let you know that our legal name is CISO.
1: We don't know why they want to make us say it. They just do, okay?
0: The name's Max, Aurelia, Barry, Muskoka.
2: A lot of sharks out there trying to take a bite of something. What's hot? A lot of chameleons out there trying to change up anytime something new comes along. Everybody wants a bite. Don't happen overnight.

people see Rockstar, you know what I'm saying? But you still trying to get out and work like everybody else, you know? You know, it's a fun job, but it's still a job, you know? Save your money, man. Save your money, too. 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It'll be a flip side to what you did. Somebody else trying to spin.

songs go when they die? We bury them in really tiny coffins. 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Just kidding. We actually swatted them with a wiffle bat. 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
8: Off and on showers today. They should taper off this afternoon. Expect a high around 16. Clearing tonight, a low of 9. Sunshine tomorrow, the high 19. Sun and cloud with a chance of showers Tuesday and a high near 20.

0: 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There's the love. Yeah, what would dad think if you invested your life savings because a psychic told you to? 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
3: Off and on showers today. They should taper off this afternoon. Expect a high around 16. Clearing tonight, a low of 9. Sunshine tomorrow, the high 19. Sun and cloud with a chance of showers Tuesday and a high near 20.

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33% of everything you own? Wanted us to let you know we are CISO. Yeah, just call us Max, because no one... The same people who take 33% of everything you own? Wanted us to let you know we are CISO. Yeah, just call us Max, because no one knows what the hell that is.

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1: Good afternoon, I'm Martin Vanderwood. Police continue to investigate a horrific collision north of Kitchener that claimed the lives of five children Friday night. OPP say a van and an SUV collided at a rural intersection in Mapleton. The five victims, four girls and one boy, were all related and range in age from 4 to 12 years old. They were all passengers in the van. Four adults and a five-month-old baby were also in the van. They sustained serious injuries and remain in hospital. The male driver of the SUV is also in hospital. A person was injured overnight in a two-vehicle crash in Tiny Township. OPP say the vehicles collided on Highway 93 near the Stamp Side Road, north of Waverly. The highway was closed for several hours but has now been reopened. After months of talks, Air Canada has reached a tentative contract with 11,000 of its workers. They're members of the International Association of Machinists and Aerospace Workers and handle jobs like maintenance, cabin services, cargo, and clerical jobs. The terms of the agreement won't be released until it's ratified. Donald Trump is still saying his war with Iran is over, but the Iranians are saying not so fast. Trump says a peace deal will be finalized today. Iran says it's not going to happen as quickly as that. Pakistani mediators say the two sides have agreed on a framework, but more talks will be needed to actually implement it. Trump claims the Strait of Hormuz will be immediately reopened after the deal is signed. In sports, Game 6 of the Stanley Cup Finals goes tonight. The Hurricanes have a 3-2 lead over Vegas. In baseball, the Toronto Blue Jays take on the Yankees. For the first time in 53 years, the New York Knicks are NBA champions. They beat the San Antonio Spurs 94-90 in Game 5 of the NBA Finals last night, winning the series 4-1. WNBA Today, Atlanta is in Toronto to play the Tempo. The forecast for Orillia, Barrie, and Muskoka: scattered showers tapering off this afternoon with temperatures around 16 degrees. For tonight, clearing skies and a low near 9. Sunshine tomorrow, the high 19, and sun and cloud with a chance of showers Tuesday and a high near 20.
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5: Scattered showers tapering off this afternoon with temperatures around 16 degrees. For tonight, clearing skies and a low near 9. Sunshine tomorrow, the high 19, and sun and cloud with a chance of showers Tuesday and a high near 20.

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1: We just heard from Fast Romantics and Deftones before that. I got Death from Above 1979 coming up after some Moby and Blink-182, All the Small Things on Max.

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0: hiding the jewels?
1: The White Stripes up next. And recently, I listened to their cover of Dolly Parton's Jolene. Kind of forgot about that version. And so many artists have covered this song. But even Dolly Parton herself called it one of the greatest versions ever. So maybe give it a listen if you never heard it before. But for now, I'm going to take you back to their third studio album, White Blood Cells, and the opening song, one of my favorites, Dead Leaves and the Dirty Ground on Max FM.

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1: We just heard from Our Lady Peace, and they will be at Kitabala July 30th. So congrats to any of our concert ticket winners out there who were able to snatch up those tickets from Max FM. 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
6: Scattered showers tapering off this afternoon with temperatures around 16 degrees. For tonight, clearing skies and a low near 9. Sunshine tomorrow, the high 19. And sun and cloud with a chance of showers Tuesday and a high near 20.
7: 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Double the whiskey and shake. 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

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Jules hanging out with you today, and I've got tons of music coming your way. I'm going to start you off with I Mother Earth, Another Sunday on Max.

0: 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Unless that's your kink. 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
1: All right, we just heard from Faith No More. I haven't heard Epic in a while. Little Royal Otis before that. And stay tuned for some Lights and Red Hot Chili Peppers. After Mother Mother, here is Simply Simple on Max.

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1: All right, we are down to our final four for the battle for the big stage at the Tall Pines Music Festival. 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I have got Incubus coming up for you now with Anna Molly on Max.

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Jules hanging out with you today. Got some black pistol fire coming up right after Green Day with Longview on Max FM.

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1: Okay, so as of this past Thursday, Ontario bars and restaurants are allowed to serve alcohol until 4 a.m. instead of the usual 2 a.m. So this is part of a temporary, keyword is temporary, World Cup extension that only runs till the 19th of June. So you got 1 week here to celebrate, and it's kind of to help fans watch and celebrate the FIFA World Cup matches, no matter what time the games are on, because hey, some of these matches don't even start till midnight our time. So if you want to head out and watch these at the bar, you can, because you can be served till 4 a.m. But definitely look up which bars will be participating around town. All right, I have got Yukon Blonde coming up after Flaming Lips on Max FM.

0: 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Just call me. 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Seriously, it'll take like 2 minutes to figure this whole thing out. Just call. 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
7: Scattered showers tapering off this afternoon with temperatures around 16 degrees. For tonight, clearing skies and a low near 9. Sunshine tomorrow, the high 19. And sun and cloud with a chance of showers Tuesday and a high near 20.

0: 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It's greener over there. Please, believe me.
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1: We just heard from Alan Reitman and Papa Roach before that. I'm going to keep these tunes rolling for you today. Got July Talk and Everclear right after Hole with Miss World on Max.

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1: All right, so I've got Rage Against the Machine coming up in a little bit. And did you know that they played a massive free celebration concert at London's Finsbury Park, June 6th of 2010? So the band performed the gig to thank all the UK fans who successfully rallied to make their 1992 anti-authoritarian anthem, Killing in the Name of, the 2009 UK Christmas number one single. So this campaign was launched by British couple John and Tracy Mortar, and they wanted to stop the X Factor. Yes, that TV talent show. They wanted to stop them from claiming the top spot for the fifth consecutive year in a row. So this little couple started this whole amazing rebellion, and they made Killing in the Name of rack up over 500,000 downloads, beating out that year's X Factor winner. So because the band donated all the proceeds to charity, they promised to do a free show as a thank you, and they did. They hosted over 40,000 fans at Finsbury Park for a free show, and I think that is awesome. That's all coming up after 3 Days Grace and Godsmack with I Stand Alone on Max FM.

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1: All right, so tomorrow is Monday night, which means we do have the Monday Night Metal Show. 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That is brought to you by Feast, a catering company, because every celebration deserves a feast. I got some 9-inch nails coming your way now. 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

0: FM. In roughly 2 minutes, you'll be on the other side. It's greener over there. It's beautiful. It's so... like sunlight shining down on a beautiful day and you're sitting in a hammock.
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4: Scattered showers tapering off this afternoon with temperatures around 16 degrees. For tonight, clearing skies and a low near 9. Sunshine tomorrow, the high 19, and sun and cloud with a chance of showers Tuesday and a high near 20.

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Jules hanging out with you for about another hour or so, and I've got some Matthew Good Band coming your way right now. 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

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As if someone said, hey, wouldn't it be cool if we drove boats to work instead of cars? And then someone else said, let's let that guy make a town. 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

CISO is a funny way of telling the government we are Max FM. Here's another thing we call the government. A bunch of but we are only when we're just with ourselves. Not over the radio. We're Max, Aurelia, Barry, Muskoka.

what actor, but he didn't know him as well. So he was the only person drinking at the table he was at. So he downed two bottles of wine like they were Pepsi because he said it was the best wine ever. So the next day, he emailed the host to ask what he had drank, only to discover it was a $20,000 bottle of Chateau Haut-Brion. So guest Dave Grohl was not going to buy up a bunch of bottles for him and his wife, and he felt super bad that he downed them pretty much like they were water. But that's why it's good wine, I guess. But $20,000, my God, it must be amazing. I've got Audioslave coming your way after Our Lady Peace with Thief on Max FM.

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Jules hanging out with you here, and I'm about to take off, but I got a few more tunes coming your way first. I got The Beaches and Nirvana. 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
1: So, big reminder that we are down to our top four finalists for the battle for the big stage at Tall Pines. So, get your tickets now if you want to be there in person. It's next Saturday, June 20th at Sawdust City Beer Saloon in Gravenhurst. And you can help cheer on who you want to win. And once again, thank you to everyone that voted and every band that entered. So, our top four finalists are the Stone Vultures, Across Waves, Taming Sorry, and Lonely Little Kitch. So they will be performing for you guys and our judges next Saturday to see who will be opening up at Tall Pines this year. Also, if you want to grab your weekend passes and you want a massive discount, hey, I can help you, all right? Just enter the promo code MAX891 and bam, you're going to get a big, big discount. So go ahead and do that now, right? I've got Bleaker on the way after Blink-182. Stay together for the kids on Max.

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7: Scattered showers tapering off this afternoon with temperatures around 16 degrees. For tonight, clearing skies and a low near 9. Sunshine tomorrow, the high 19. And sun and cloud with a chance of showers Tuesday and a high near 20.

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Black Keys with You Got to Lose. And it's been a slice, kids, but I am out of here. I will be back next weekend, but I will leave you with some Glorious Sons. 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
4: Scattered showers tapering off this afternoon with temperatures around 16 degrees. For tonight, clearing skies and a low near 9. Sunshine tomorrow, the high 19. And sun and cloud with a chance of showers Tuesday and a high near 20.

0: 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I guess it just sort of falls out. Anyways, here's 2.5 minutes of money-making business propositions.
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0: No music was harmed in the making of this radio station. Not yet, anyways. I think we can squeeze it in next Tuesday. Wait a minute, is everybody free next Tuesday? Everybody is?
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0: across waves. Why can't I just let go? Only one will play Tall Pines. Come cheer on your favorite. June 20th, Sawdust City in Gravenhurst. 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

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What song is this? Oh, this is a good one. 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
0: 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They just added a fifth season. Very exciting. We are the Alternative North, 89.1 Max FM.

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